head on her shoulder. She said, tell me all the trouble. 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She said,

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Put it proudly in my car. 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
1: 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Just relax, take it easy. You're still young, that's your fault.